0: 94.3 WYBC, the rhythm of the city. Now, in national health news, cases of a new parasitic infection called cyclosporiasis are growing in two states, Michigan and Ohio. It is an intestinal infection, and as of today, there are nearly 700 cases of the infection. Now, health officials say it can take a week, sometimes two, between exposure and development of symptoms. Now, while the parasite usually spreads through food and contaminated water, no cases have been linked to Connecticut so far, but health officials recommend that you could prevent the infection by thoroughly washing your produce and cutting away bruised or damaged parts of fruit and vegetables. I'll keep you posted as I get more updates. On the way, I have Jodeci.
1: It's Didi in the morning, and Thursday on the show,
2: 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And if you missed it, call and ask somebody. And as a qualifying prize, going to hit you off with a pair of tickets to check out Lauryn Hill when she comes to the Hartford Healthcare Amphitheater. And we're going to put you on the exclusive guest list for the WYVC Summer Day Party happening August 8th at Club Vendome.
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3: 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Answer these questions and I'm going to give you paid.

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10: 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You know what I'm saying, baby? 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

0: Anthony Hamilton on 94.3 WIBC, the rhythm of the city. Now, as promised, I have some tickets for you. The WIBC Summer Day Party is happening Saturday, August 8th from 3 to 7 p.m. at Club Van Dome, hosted by Daryl Huckabee and yours truly, DJ Platinum, featuring a performance from Connecticut R&B sensation Peter Sestaro. Here is your chance to win tickets. Text the word SUMMER right now to 203-562-9430 and you could win a pair of tickets. Good luck. On deck, I have Bobby Brown.
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2: 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Forever's a mighty long time. Here we are decades later. 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

0: 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Now in national news, the U.S. death rate has fallen to its lowest point ever, making life expectancy an all-time high in the United States as death rates have continued to fall since the height of the COVID-19 pandemic. Experts say factors that can improve longevity are sleeping 7 to 9 hours per night, as well as eating plant-based diet and managing stress on a daily basis and having positive social interactions. Experts are also saying that younger people taking less drugs and drinking less alcohol is also contributing to this as well. I have the article posted on my social media if you'd like to read more about it. Up next, I have Fat Joe.
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2: we'll get you qualified for the Arts Television and Appliance Air Conditioner Giveaway. If you can tell us the arts keyword that won the competition, announced Wednesday morning. And if you missed it, call and ask somebody. And as a qualifying prize, going to hit you off with a pair of tickets to check out Lauryn Hill when she comes to the Hartford Healthcare Amphitheater. And we're going to put you on the exclusive guest list for the WYBC Summer Day Party happening August 8th at Club Van Dome.
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0: 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That was Never Stop. And you know what? 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

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Now I'm really done. Is there so much more that you gave to me? 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

0: That was Silk with Meeting in My Bedroom on 94.3 WIBC, The Rhythm of the City. Welcome to Late Night Rhythms. And right about now, whether you're cuddled up with your boo or you're working the late night shift, I'm going to soothe you with 2 hours of your favorite love songs, slow jams, and conversation. I have a slow jam classic from Whitney Houston up next that I know you don't want to miss. Keep it right here.
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2: 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If you could tell us the arts keyword that Wanda Coppedge announced Wednesday morning. And if you missed it, call and ask somebody. And as a qualifying prize, going to hit you off with a pair of tickets to check out Lauryn Hill when she comes to the Hartford Healthcare Amphitheater. 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

0: Tracy Spencer with Tender Kisses on 94.3 WYBC, the rhythm of the city. It is Late Night Rhythms. 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

0: It's Evan Campbell on 94.3 WIBC, The Rhythm of the City. It is Late Night Rhythms. That one right there was called I'm Ready, and I know you're ready to lay it down and get some rest. Now, as I make my way out the door, I want you to make sure you take care of yourself, pray, and protect your peace. 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

I used to think about immature things. 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But you know, I'm a man now, baby, a grown man. 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
1: Yes. It was a beautiful day. It's going to be a beautiful night. Break out the champagne. Everybody get a laugh. Let's start it off sexy. What do you say?

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4: Thank you, God, for giving us our identity in you. We can know who we are because we know whose we are. 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

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Ooh, them sopranos struggling. God gonna give you double. Y'all got that last one?

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2: In the First Alert Forecast Center at Channel 3, I'm meteorologist Tyler Hughes. You'll notice an uptick in the humidity this afternoon. It will be quite muggy with high temperatures reaching the mid and upper 80s. We do have the chance of an isolated shower or storm. Not all of us will see one, but you may see a quick downpour roll by. That chance is better tomorrow, but we dry out with plenty of sunshine in time for the weekend.
0: 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Time to check our latest WYBC traffic report.
3: There's some northbound delays on 95 heading into exit 55. Southbound delays at exit 44. Southbound delays by Route 8. Route 8 has some southbound delays heading into 95. The Merritt Parkway is slow northbound by Route 8. Metro North is running on or close. With your New Haven traffic, I'm John Lynch.
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0: It's Dee Dee in the morning, and good morning to you. It is Thursday, July 9th. Good morning to Jay Cruz.
1: Hey.
0: Also, Trey G.
2: Whoa.
0: And comedian J.J. Williamson.
3: Good morning.
0: It is National Sugar Cookie Day, everybody. I love a sugar cookie.
3: Every now and then.
0: Let me tell you my favorite. You go to the grocery store, get the Pillsbury sugar cookie in a tube, and you just, it's a slice, and you just slice them and put them on the, in the oven. And then when you take them out the oven, melt you a little bit of butter to put on top of the little,
3: cookie.
0: The really? Cookie, yeah, the sliced cookie that you ever slice cookies and put them on the pan?
4: Just slice the cookie.
0: Just
5: slice them.
0: And then put some butter. Ooh.
3: Yeah, I don't feel like cutting my oven on.
1: Right. I'll let just eat a little cookie, bro.
3: Damn.
0: That's just, okay. He said he don't want to. You know, cut his oven on.
1: When light-skinned people, when they get ash, they look like little sugar cookies.
0: Shut up.
1: Now they
0: do.
1: Look like little sugar cookies.
5: That's ridiculous.
0: Sugar cookie. Hey, it is fashion day. Today's the day. It's fashion day.
5: Okay.
0: Shout out to Zendaya. She is like known for her fashion. Who else? Kiki. Not Kiki Palmer. The one who has the same personality as Kiki.
5: Girl, you're looking
0: Tiana
5: at
0: Tiana Taylor.
1: Yeah.
0: They got similar personalities to me.
5: You're looking at a fashion good person.
0: Who?
5: Me. Say me.
0: Me?
5: Say J. Cruz.
0: I'm not.
1: What?
5: What's wrong with her?
1: This got weird.
5: Come on now.
0: Hold on. I'm not a fashion dude. I'm not stylish.
5: Y'all talk about other people. Y'all ain't talking about your in-house.
0: I was talking about, hold on a second. I was talking about two females. See? Y'all see this? I was just talking about two female celebrities who
5: look
0: good. And he threw his butt in there talking about, I love fashion.
5: I love fashion.
0: Yeah, you do. He does. He loves fashion.
5: I love
0: this
5: clothes.
0: Dude here, he comes in this studio when no one can see him, dressed to the nines.
5: What?
0: Dressed to the gods. I'm
5: ready.
3: He be red carpet red.
0: Donnie,
5: my close up.
0: Hey, it's National Don't Put All Your Eggs in One Omelet Day. Huh?
1: Well, I can't stand omelets.
0: Yep. And this is the day. Really? Oh, you don't?
1: I don't like too much egg for you?
0: You don't like
1: maybe
0: eggs?
1: Maybe that's what it is. Mm-hmm. Just, and the texture is all soft and stuff. I don't like that.
0: All right. Hey, guess what? Today's your day too, Trey. Guess what today is?
1: What's day?
0: National Dimples Day.
1: Hey, come on. Hey, you only gang though if you got two dimples.
0: Hey, Trey, I wish you would bring a picture in of you as a baby. I want to see how deep your dimples were as a kid.
1: As a baby?
0: I
1: actually, it's so funny. My daddy used to say I looked Hispanic when I was a baby.
0: Really? I want to see your baby picture.
5: Oh, not Raul.
1: He didn't think I was his.
5: He thought you was Dominican.
0: I
5: told you.
0: No wonder he treats you the way he does.
1: Yeah, for real.
3: No wonder I'm his favorite.
5: That's crazy. He's got the same age.
0: All right, let's celebrate birthdays. Happy birthday goes out to the actor Tom Hanks celebrating a birthday.
1: Tom Hanks.
0: I don't know this guy. The actor Enrique Murciano is celebrating a birthday.
3: Never heard of him.
0: Never heard of him either. Actor Jimmy Smits is celebrating a birthday.
3: Never heard of
1: Jimmy Smits.
0: He used to be on some show, a cop show back in the day, I think.
1: Right, of the Smitses.
5: And he's in Star Wars.
0: Oh, okay.
1: Okay, for sure.
0: Well, happy birthday to him. We kicked the show off with early morning memes.
1: Show, dude.
0: Mine just says this. Y'all ever seen the kid so bad, you be like, yeah, this little MF going to jail when he get older.
1: Hey, yo. All the time. All the time, yes.
0: You will see a badass kid as a child. You'll be like, I already know where they going.
1: Boy.
5: Yes, sir. All right, I got a dad joke. You might know where this is going, but feel free to use it if you're a dad. Y'all ready?
1: Yes.
5: Why did the photo go to jail?
3: Why did the photo go to jail?
5: It's so easy, it's good.
6: Flash somebody.
5: Would you say flash somebody? That's no.
1: No, go ahead. I don't want to get
5: Come on, y'all. It was framed.
1: Oh, okay.
3: That's a good one. Now
1: you're not expecting it.
5: He ain't doing
0: it. All right. Oh, God.
3: You got one right there, player.
1: Gotcha.
0: All right, I got one.
1: Mine says, I'm crazy as hell, baby. I'll ride past your house and feel if your car hood is hot.
5: Girl.
0: Damn.
5: To know if you just been somewhere.
1: Oh, she's just coming back to
0: that. You're psycho.
5: Is that volatile?
3: Yeah. I ain't thought about that one, though.
5: You're scary.
3: I know, too. Let me go pull up. All right, here we go. Losing sleep for your goals is better than dreaming about them.
0: I agree.
1: Real deal.
0: Come on, now. Thanks for reminding me of that.
1: For real.
3: Right. Absolutely.
0: Losing sleep for your goals. Okay.
3: I like that too.
0: Listen, that's how we kick the show off with early morning memes. Coming up this morning, you guys, we're going to show some love to another entrepreneur with our strong business spotlight. Plus, join in on our dope discussion, the benefits of a big woman.
3: Ooh.
0: Yep. And we're going to drop some money for you, I should say. Not in you. I was going to say, we're going to drop some money in you.
1: Oh, hold on,
3: man. Hold on.
0: Okay. We're going to drop some money in your pockets.
3: Okay.
0: Okay. The $1,000 minute game is coming up this morning. Get ready. Here we go. It's No Politics Thursday. Tuesday. It's Dee Dee in the morning.
2: Daryl Huckabee here with Dee Dee in the morning. Let's get a check of the roads with our latest WYBC traffic report.
4: There's some northbound delays on 95 heading into exit 55. Southbound delays at exit 44. Southbound delays by Route 8. Route 8 has some southbound delays heading into 95. The Merritt Parkway is slow northbound by Route 8. Metro North is running on or close. With your New Haven traffic, I'm John Lynch.
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0: doing?
1: What are we doing? And then we sit here talking about Miami, Young Miami spin that, but they making a song. Yeah,
2: they're making a song called exactly.
1: Mr. Tigger. Mr. Damn Tigger. Come
3: out
1: on
3: of, out of a domestic situation.
4: Yeah. We can't take nothing serious.
1: At all.
4: Nothing, y'all.
3: Mr. At all. Tigger.
4: Hold on, no. Hit that song one more time.
1: Oh, my God,
3: Stop twerking.
4: Okay,
1: DD, I know you can move like right. that.
4: You know what?
3: Bounce, clap, bounce, clap. Bounce, bounce, bounce.
4: Thank you for that, Trey.
1: Yes, indeed.
4: And shouts out to Sway, the remix god, on that one. That is so wrong. Yeah,
1: please remove us from the group chat expeditiously.
4: Yeah, definitely. But we'll be playing that again every hour at the top of the hour tomorrow. All right, it's DD in the morning.
5: Daryl Huckabee here with DD in the morning. Here's what you can expect on your commute to work with our latest WYBC traffic report.
6: There's some northbound delays on 95 heading into exit 55, southbound delays at exit 44, southbound delays by Route 8. Route 8 has some southbound delays heading into 95. The Merritt Parkway is slow northbound by Route 8. Metro North is running on or close. With your New Haven traffic, I'm John Lynch.
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0: All right, y'all, it's Didi in the morning. Guys, let's see. J. Cruz is with me. Also, Trey G.
1: Always.
0: And comedian J.J. Williams. Guys, we got to talk to this woman right here. She's an entertainment correspondent. This woman has previously worked at WBLS in New York, worked with Wendy Williams, Hot 97, did work for Essence. This baby girl done been all over the place.
2: She know what she doing.
0: She is here now to talk to us about It's Only Entertainment. Hey. Please welcome Miss Marie Davis.
3: All right. Most importantly, she saw Beyonce live in concert.
0: Yes, she did.
4: I sure did. Houston, Texas. Yes, thank you all so much for having me. Didi in the morning. Shout outs to y'all. J. Cruz, Trey G, J.J. Williamson. Hey. I'm so happy to be here. Shout out to Tracy.
0: I love that accent, though. Y'all hear her accent? That's that real New York accent, Cruz.
3: That's that Jersey.
0: That's that Jersey.
4: That's that Jersey.
0: You don't sound the same. We

0: Okay. Good morning. It's Dee Dee in the morning. Okay. Let's get into the hot topics, guys, because Cardi B has a message for all of you men. Pay attention to what this woman, especially young men, please listen to what she said. Let's get into it.
1: If you're talking about it, Dee Dee's talking about it. Hot Topics on Dee Dee in the Morning.
0: 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So, do y'all remember, what's the Florida gubernatorial candidate?
2: Andrew Gilliam.
0: Y'all know him, right? Uh-huh. Y'all see what happened? He got arrested again with meth. Take a listen.
3: 46-year-old Andrew Gilliam was pulled over and is accused of possessing 3 grams of methamphetamine, marijuana, and drug equipment. Police found the drugs after stopping Gilliam in a town just east of Mobile. You may remember it was back in 2020 when Miami Beach police say they found Gilliam at a South Beach hotel room with two men and crystal meth. No charges were filed from that incident.
0: Wow. I didn't know it was two men back then. I thought it was only one man. And they showed the hotel, and it was disgusting.
4: Oh, my
0: looking.
4: God.
0: With dirty towels and bloody towels.
4: Oh, gross.
0: And bed was all disheveled, and everybody
5: there was two men, one man, no man. You got problems.
4: There's crystal meth involved. There's an issue.
5: You have a problem is what it sounds like.
0: Isn't he on the Native Land podcast or something? I thought he was.
5: I think so. Okay. Something like that, right?
0: I wonder if he's going to stay on there.
5: Yeah.
0: He got a problem, it sounds like.
5: I think he need to take a step away.
0: Maybe
5: take a little sabbatical. Go get some help.
4: I love that. Yeah.
5: Go to rehab or something like that and just figure it out, bro.
4: Take a step away from
0: him. Yeah. How you got that close? But then let me tell you what's so scary. He got that close to running.
5: Facts.
0: Running that state, and the man sounds like he got a problem to me.
5: Yeah.
0: Right?
4: You had a meth head. You about to have a meth head running your state.
0: Right. That's
5: crazy. Go get some help.
0: All right, let's talk about Kodak Black.
5: Oh, God. Speaking of going to get some help, Kodak seemed like he need a little help. Dee Dee, earlier you said, okay, KK. I heard somebody say it in the room. Well, now Kodak is saying that he is in a group with Kanye West and Kendrick Lamar called the KKKs because they are all woke Jews.
6: God. Me, Kanye, and Kendrick, bro. You know what our group called? KKK. We the KKK, bro, because we woke. Like, we pro-black. I mean, we woke, bro. We woke, and we smart, and we Jew. We black Jews. We Israelite. You feel me? My father named David, so I'm the star of David. You feel me? You get it? Like, my daddy hit 12/22. His birthday, 12/22. My birthday, 6/11. What that mean? That mean, like, I'm the star of David. You feel me? 6, 12, 11, 22. You get it? You know what I mean? And then my brother's name is David's son. Davidson, because he's Davidson.
5: Okay. Yeah, speaking of needing help, I think Kodak needs a little bit, or a lot of it. Something like that.
4: I don't know, man. And, you know, a lot of the stuff is whatever.
0: Go ahead.
4: Yeah. It's going to be offensive to a large community. He's going out of his way to just, I don't know.
5: Hey, Kodak has been going on these drug rants for a minute now, it feels like. Mm-hmm. So, and I feel like social media is just kind of watching him spiral down.
4: Right. Yeah.
5: You see what I'm saying?
4: Yeah.
5: Everybody's kind of like taking a back seat and not actually helping, just kind of laughing at the kid.
4: Yeah, it's like there's nobody close to him to help him.
5: In denial himself, though.
4: Yes.
5: At the same time.
4: Absolutely, bro.
5: So, yeah.
0: Baby mamas get arrested and stuff and was out here. Did they say she was passing out HIV?
5: Yeah, that's what I've heard.
4: Oh my God. I've read
5: that on social media.
0: Yeah, what? One of his baby moms. Yeah. I just saw that. I don't know how true it is. This is alleged. I don't know.
4: Yeah.
0: I'm just telling you what I heard. Finally, let's talk about Cardi B, though. Cardi is out here giving a message to all young men, right?
4: Yeah. Clean it up, fellas. Clean it up.
7: I just feel like it's like, you know, like, I don't know if, like, their moms didn't taught them how to wash themselves, but it's like, just learn. It doesn't make you gay or what, feminine, whatever. If you know how to clean yourself, maintain yourself, like, it's like, the highest compliment is a woman telling you that your, you know, private part tastes good.
8: Absolutely.
7: So as a man, like, it's like, you should want to stay clean. You know what I'm saying? Like, you should want to be nice and everything. Cause women notice that too. Just like how you notice if a woman don't have an odor or if her nails are clean. Mm-mm. Women notice that too when you dirty. Like, nobody want to be with a dirty ass man.
0: I know that's right. Come on, Cardi.
4: Yeah, dirty.
0: Thank you.
4: Yeah.
5: I'm down with
0: she
5: that.
0: She said you tell she was disgusted. Don't nobody want to be no dirty ass man.
4: She hooked up with somebody who was unripe.
0: Funky. Yes. Oh, funky, frowsy as hell down there.
4: Woo!
5: I wonder who.
4: I know. That's what I was starting to
0: think. What do y'all think?
5: I don't have no clue.
0: Which one would be Frowsy? Which one was Frowsier, the football player or the rapper? I'm going to go with the rapper.
5: Well, I got to be him, too. I'm sure she done dated so many other people outside of him.
0: Yeah, those are the latest two.
8: Let's go with those two.
5: Michael Jackson, Jackets, Offset, be wearing.
4: I'm going with the football player.
0: That leather can trap that funk. Yes.
4: But think he's the athlete. He's always acting.
0: Nah, that's what I said. I just told you. I think the athlete is cleaner than old boy. All right. He got to take a shower every time he's done with practice.
5: Right.
8: Hello.
0: All right. Coming up, we got $1,000 for you. It's Dee Dee in the morning.
9: I'm Daryl Huckabee with Dee Dee in the morning. Here's the latest WYBC traffic report.
10: There's some southbound delays on Route 8 heading towards 95. 95 a little slow southbound by Route 8. No major delays on 91. The Wilbur Cross and Merritt Parkway look good. Metro North is running on or close. With your New Haven traffic, I'm John Lynch.
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0: Good morning, DD in the Morning on this. It is Thursday already.
22: Come on, man.
0: Get out of here. You know it is. I ain't even put my recap of Essence Fest from last Saturday up.
22: I wonder why.
0: Damn. And this is Thursday?
22: Yeah, already.
23: Make it a throwback.
0: Yeah. All right, yeah, throwback. Okay, all right. Hey, listen, Trey G's here to tell us what's trending with Trey.
5: Hey, so what's trending, man? Lil Durk might actually be in some big trouble with the feds, man. They say feds have seized about 59 devices tied to OnlyTheFans, a.k.a. OTF, his record label, tied to their criminal activity. They say including 38 pieces of evidence that were found after Lil Pab's death. Of course, Lil Pab is the rapper that they are accused of having the murder-for-hire plot against. So Lil Durk is in some trouble, and they saying also too that two of the co-defendants that are on trial with Lil Durk have already pled guilty and admitted that they were paid for the murder. So he might actually be facing some serious time if he get convicted.
0: What's going on with these rappers right now? Isn't Pooh Shiesty in trouble for doing some craziness too?
4: He just got out and then goes right back.
0: All of them are doing, and then, okay.
5: That's how the game
0: you
5: goes.
0: You know, I just hosted something at Essence, and it was talking about the lyrics and rap music and the effect of it in their trials and this and that.
5: Right.
0: What's going on with hip hop? Boy.
5: Man, get out the streets.
0: Yep. All right. Hey, listen, coming up, we got the five things you need to know to start your day. Next, it's Dee Dee in the Morning.

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2: In the First Alert Forecast Center at Channel 3, I'm meteorologist Tyler Hughes. You'll notice an uptick in the humidity this afternoon. It will be quite muggy with high temperatures reaching the mid and upper 80s. We do have the chance of an isolated shower or storm. Not all of us will see one, but you may see a quick downpour roll by. That chance is better tomorrow, but we dry out with plenty of sunshine in time for the weekend.
0: 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Here's the latest WYBC traffic report.
3: There's some southbound delays on Route 8 heading towards 95. 95 a little slow southbound by Route 8. No major delays on 91. The Wilbur Cross and Merritt Parkway look good. Metro North is running on or close. With your New Haven traffic, I'm John Lynch.
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1: Good morning. It's DD in the Morning. Happy Thursday, everybody. Hey, good morning, Huck.
0: Hey, DD, good morning. Happy Throwback Thursday. You know, I like to call it Friday Eve. Knocking on the door to another feel-good Friday into the weekend. Now, I don't know about you, but these weeks seem to be flying by rather quickly these days. Well, you know, they say time flies when you're having fun, so I guess we're all having a lot of fun. All right, just in case you keep track, today's date is July 9th, and taking a look at our national day calendar, it is National Sugar Cookie Day. One of my favorite kinds of cookies. Warm it up with a tall glass of milk. Perfect combination right there. I think I might have to figure that out for this afternoon sometime. So shout out to all my fellow sugar cookie lovers. All right, just after 6 o'clock, if you need to be there by 6, you're just a tad bit late. Got to pick up the pace. While you're doing that, let's get into our words to wake up to, because I know somebody somewhere needs to hear this today. Here we go. You know, the biggest risk in life isn't failing. It's living your entire life wondering what could have happened if you had believed in yourself and went after that target. So at the end of the day, I'm going to be short, sweet, and simple. Risk regret more than failure. Let that sink in as you ease your way out of bed today. Coming up, got another opportunity for you to qualify for the Arts Television and Appliance Air Conditioner Giveaway. And as a qualifying prize, got a pair of tickets for you to see Lauryn Hill at the Hartford Healthcare Amphitheater. In addition, we'll put your name on the exclusive guest list for the WYBC Summer Day Party. 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And at 9 o'clock, got to give you the Choose Your Concert Flyaway keyword so you can get qualified for the airfare, hotel accommodations, and two tickets to any concert with any artist anywhere in the United States. 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

0: Come on
1: okay.
0: out.
1: Okay, New York. Yeah, yeah. They went hard right there. Yeah.
2: You know, they've been doing a lot of podcasting recently, yes. Fat Joe and Jada Kiss, but, you know, they never forget where their roots come. They're hip hop. They're rappers. Mm-hmm. And they gave you a taste.
3: And they're using Young Miami, who's real hot right now.
2: Yeah.
3: I get it to get some attention.
1: Hey, well, ladies and gentlemen, let's talk a little NBA right now, man. Coco Jones, man. Donovan Mitchell. He got the bag.
0: Uh-oh.
1: He got the bag. Now, I wonder if this bag is going to hinder the Cavs on going for LeBron. Man, because he just signed a deal for years, man. $273 million.
3: Damn! Man. Wait. How many years?
1: 4 years. $273 million.
4: Lord, I see what you do for other people.
1: Yeah, Coco. Man, Coco. Coco chose the right one.
3: Uh-uh. She sure did.
1: She chose, boy. She got that bag. She ain't got to put another song out.
3: Yeah, or be up on. What was this TV show she was on? Fresh Prince of Bel-Air.
1: Oh, yeah. No more. You ain't got to do none of that, but go to the games, man. So shout out to... Shout out to Donovan for getting that bag. Now, again, I wonder if that's going to have any situation going on with LeBron coming. Because right. I know LeBron ain't right. going to. I mean, I know he's going to take less money, but I don't know how much less he's going to take. Mm-hmm. So we'll see.
3: He can
1: but
3: play shout for out free.
1: Yeah, he got it. So yeah. Shout out to him. Let's get it.
4: Shout out to him. Can we talk about Macomb, Mississippi?
1: Oh, real quick. The Sip.
4: Yeah, they honored their girl. Macomb, Mississippi did. Who their girl? Brandy.
1: Brandy. Yeah, that's where she's from. They Pike County.
4: Yes, indeed, man. They say Brandy actually got the key to the city in her hometown of Macomb, Mississippi. Not only that, but while she was getting the key to the city, she actually announced that she is thinking about doing a new album.
2: Mm. Wow.
4: Yeah, so we might have some more R&B vibes in these streets in just a minute.
1: Now, I'm telling you now, that kid from Macomb, you can't get a duplicate of that. Hey, that key old.
3: It's one of them old keys you get into
1: key.
3: A castle in.
1: Yes, Lord. Uh-oh. That thing thick.
3: It clicks.
1: Hey, when you hear the light, you say,
3: all right, listen, those are five. We need somebody to play our $1,000 minute game. You answer 10 questions correctly. This morning, we're going to give you some cash on this Thursday. So play our game at 833. Talk to Dee Dee.
1: That's 833-825-5233.
3: It's Dee Dee in the morning.
5: I'm Daryl Huckabee with Dee Dee in the morning. Here's the latest WYBC traffic report.
6: Southbound delays on Route 8 heading into 95. 95 is slow southbound from exit 30 down through exit 21. No major delays on the other roadways. Metro North is running on or close. With your New Haven traffic, I'm John Lynch.
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0: Hey, good morning. It's Dee Dee in the morning. We are all here on this. What is today, everybody? I almost thought it was a Monday. It's a Thursday.
1: Sure is.
0: Yes, it is. No politics Thursday. But listen, let's just get right to the hot topics right now, because did y'all hear what happened to Jaylen Brown? Y'all see, this is the man that played in Boston.
1: Yeah.
0: Folks say he's too smart for the room, that it's a disease, that he thinks he's too smart.
1: Too smart to be in the NBA. I heard they say.
0: Well, I heard he really is really smart. But nonetheless, yeah, y'all got to hear what happened to him right now. Let's get into it. Here we go.
2: Let her cook.
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0: Before we do anything, we got to talk about Nolan Wells' family now demanding answers. This is the young African-American man who went out, I guess, on some island somewhere with some of his friends.
1: In Mississippi.
0: All white boys.
1: Yeah.
0: They came back, but he didn't. Take a listen at this.
4: This morning, the family of Nolan Wells now plans to conduct an independent autopsy into the teen's mysterious drowning. The 18-year-old went on a July 4th boat trip with friends to an island off the Mississippi coast and never returned. His body found offshore 2 days later. Authorities waiting for results of the official autopsy say at this time, there's no indication a crime was committed. The mother of one of the teens with Nolan that day posted on social media that Nolan made a decision to stay on the island and return inland later with another group of friends. But the Wells family has questions. Among them, why would Nolan leave his phone behind?
5: They said Nolan stayed, but they took his cell phone? That's not adding up.
0: Mm.
1: Yeah.
0: And did anybody hear the story of where, I guess, one of the parents is either a judge or has a judge friend that told everybody to, what, scrap their social media and all that stuff?
1: Yeah,
6: they deactivated their social media and they lawyered up.
1: And
0: So hold on, if you ain't really guilty, if you're not guilty, why all of this?
6: Yeah. It's one of two things is what it seemed like. They either knew something like this was coming, just based on the details of everything, or somebody guilty about something.
0: I think so, too.
7: A lawyer could tell you to prepare for something, even if you're innocent, because the situation might need it.
6: That's kind of what I just said.
7: Well, no. It doesn't make them guilty, though.
6: That's what I just said.
1: They said that, too.
6: That's what I'm saying. Either they knew this situation was going to happen, like they knew it was going to happen like this based on the details of the case, even though nothing actually happened, or something really did happen, and they were scared.
7: And they're getting ready.
0: Either way it goes, it's fishy.
1: Right.
0: As hell. I don't care how you look at it. It's very fishy. Innocent person is not going to, you're going to be like, hey, this is what happened. You're not going to have his phone. You're not going to be scrapping or deactivating your social media. You're not going to be lawyering up.
1: Yeah, right.
7: Yeah,
0: like, for real, for real?
7: All that. I don't know.
0: Yeah, not immediately.
6: I've seen a lot of conversation on social media, too, now with, like, parents of, like, kids, like, basically saying, hey, listen, man, I don't know if you should allow your black child to go if he's the only black person in that friend group.
0: Everybody keeps saying these parents got to stop putting their children in unsafe spaces.
6: Sure.
0: You know, we're trying to get the best education. I get that. Oh. I get that. But at what cost now?
6: Been a lot of conversation.
0: Yeah.
6: A lot of conversation.
0: The other thing we got to talk about would be, anybody see this with Vic Mensa? Anybody see this story? I guess basically what he's talking about is the World Cup. Take a listen to this.
8: Nobody want them Africans in their country till it's time to play football, till it's time for the World Cup. And then they treat the motherfucker like Pokemon. Mbappe, I choose you. It's crazy the things you must do for the world to choose you as an African. Mbappe's mother is from Algeria. France killed over 1 million people in Algeria 100 years ago. And turn around and put a jersey on. I often think about the African man who had to scale a burning building to save a child in order to be granted citizenship in France. You gotta be Spider-Man to get paperwork. Or the many that drown in the Mediterranean Sea trying to get to Europe. They be fishing them niggas out the ocean, putting them on a soccer field. Damn, that's dark.
6: Yeah, he not lying though.
0: He ain't.
6: The World Cup showed all of it.
7: FIFA is covered in racism and through the years, and it's been exposed a lot now that, I don't know, it's just been brought to light.
6: Mm. Yeah. It's been a lot of conversation about how a lot of these countries have some melanated citizens in their midst.
0: But they're not all the way respected, and they're not necessarily all the way kind to
6: them. I do think it's very interesting though.
7: Mm-hmm. It reminds me of a country I know.
0: Yeah, well, you know. All right, listen, let's talk about Jaylen Brown. This is the greatest story about that little boy.
1: Yeah, that little boy. Jaylen Brown, who was just traded from the Boston Celtics, man, a big trade in the offseason, man. That was a kid that went viral because he was so upset about Jaylen being traded.
6: Yeah.
9: What do you want to say to Jaylen Brown?
10: I love you so much. You mean a lot to me. And you are my favorite player in the whole NBA.
0: Okay.
10: And thank you.
0: He
10: thank
0: was
10: you for everything that you have done with the Celtics.
0: That is the cutest thing.
6: Damn.
0: It is the way he accelerates, he gets louder, and he just, I don't know what it is. It's typical child.
1: I want to thank you.
0: It's typical child.
11: My favorite player.
1: But he was hurt, though, man. He was hurt, man. So it went viral. Jaylen Brown got a hold to it, man. He kept his promise, and they met.
0: Microphone, he's getting ready to interview Jaylen.
6: Yeah,
0: and Jaylen kept picking him up and raising him above his head as if he was a baby.
6: Jaylen about 7 feet, too. That's a long pickup.
7: That boy up there like, oh, my God.
1: Look, made his shirt come out.
0: All right, hey, listen, those are your hot topics. Coming up, Trey G wants to talk about a gripe he has about these R&B night events. On the way, it's DD in the Morning.
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13: It's stop and go southbound on the Merritt Parkway from Route 8 down to Route 7. 95 is slow southbound from exit 29 down through exit 11. 91 a little slow southbound heading into 95. Metro North is on or close with your New Haven traffic. I'm John Lynch.
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0: Good morning. It's Dee Dee in the Morning looking for Trey G to find out what's trending with Trey.
6: Hey, so AI is all of the rage. It feels like ChatGPT, self-driving cars. But now CEOs are saying that AI actually costs more, if not just as much, to house than human workers. Mm-hmm. And they are starting to realize this. They say based on AI tokens, data storage, security training, cloud commuting, human oversight even. You still have to have a human looking at this stuff to make sure it's actually doing what it's supposed to do and moving the correct way.
0: Yeah.
6: You know
0: what
6: I'm saying?
0: I heard about a company that ended up hiring back humans. They said they made a mistake. Was it Ford?
7: For like quality control or whatever. Like
0: They ended up hiring humans back. They realized, well, maybe this ain't so cool after all.
6: Yeah. I think a lot of CEOs and a lot of companies dove into that, but didn't really like realize what would come with it.
7: Back to what Dee Dee said, they just moving too fast.
0: Hey, Trey, you said they dove into it?
6: Uh-oh.
7: He did not say that.
0: Coming up later, Trey G wants to talk about a gripe he has about R&B night events. That's on the way. Plus, get ready to play our $1,000 minute game. 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
3: In the First Alert Forecast Center at Channel 3, I'm meteorologist Tyler Hughes. You'll notice an uptick in the humidity this afternoon. It will be quite muggy with high temperatures reaching the mid and upper 80s. We do have the chance of an isolated shower or storm. Not all of us will see one, but you may see a quick downpour roll by. That chance is better tomorrow, but we dry out with plenty of sunshine in time for the weekend.
12: 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Time to check our latest WYBC traffic report.
13: It's stop and go southbound on the Merritt Parkway from Route 8 down to Route 7. 95 is slow southbound from exit 29 down through exit 11. 91 a little slow southbound heading into 95. Metro North is on or close with your New Haven traffic. I'm John Lynch.
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0: It's Dee Dee in the Morning on this Thursday. All right, Huck, it's just after 7 o'clock and time for our top news stories.
4: All right, Dee Dee, here are the top trending headlines you need to know about here in New Haven, as well as throughout Connecticut and nationally on this throwback Thursday, July 9th. Let's start with a good news headline out of New Haven. Yesterday, city leaders held a press conference reviewing crime data and trends for the mid-year. That data shows that crime is at its lowest number since 1988. Data shows that New Haven is seeing some of the lowest levels of gun-related crime in recent history. However, with good news, there's always some not so good news. Rape reports are up 280% in the Elm City, and police say this increase is due to more victims becoming more comfortable in coming forward and reporting their cases. In a headline that's trending statewide in the world of health, need to know that several Connecticut beaches are closed to swimming as of today due to potential bacteria in the water. Those beaches include Silver Sands State Park in Milford, Wharton Brook State Park in Wallingford, and East Haven Town Beach in East Haven. For a complete list of beaches closed, you can check out my Facebook page. In another headline trending in the world of health, cancer screenings are now covered by two insurance plans for Connecticut firefighters. And if you're not on one of those two insurance plans, any career volunteer firefighter in the state can now receive a cancer screening at a discounted price of $349. In a not-so-good headline trending statewide, Connecticut is continuing to see an increase in homelessness, this as the nationwide numbers are on a slight decline. And advocates are warning that more seniors are at risk. Now, in a headline that's trending nationally, WalletHub has come out with a new survey on the most stressed-out cities in America. The top five cities are Detroit, Michigan, followed by Baltimore, Maryland, Cleveland, Ohio, Memphis, Tennessee, and Shreveport, Louisiana. Here in Connecticut, Bridgeport ranks number 63 and New Haven ranks number 93. So we're seeing a lot less stress in the state of Connecticut, according to this report. And finally, in national politics, oil prices are back on the rise while stock prices are falling worldwide. This after Donald Trump announced yesterday that the ceasefire with Iran is over. Now, for details of these stories and everything trending today, check out my Facebook page, Huck on Air. Make sure you stay connected and stay informed.
0: All right, what's up and how you doing, Connecticut? You're waking up with Dee Dee in the morning and Daryl Huckabee on 94.3 WYAB.

0: at the Essence Festival. You know, Babyface wrote it, right?
1: Oh, did he? Okay.
0: So Babyface wrote this song, and he goes to this thing where he sings all the songs he's ever written. And when he did this one, it's such a trip to hear the entire audience, whole stadium singing this damn song right here.
1: Yeah.
2: It's legendary.
1: That's going to make some of the DJs, man. Shout out my dog, though, DJ Kofi. He actually helped me come up with that list for the R&B night parties. But you're going to always hear them songs. Let's play some new music at these R&B nights.
0: No, them are really good.
1: Oh, my God.
0: Them are really good, though, Trey. They're really good.
1: I'm going to save you from yourself. I got you.
0: Shouts out to R&B nights, everybody. It's Dee Dee in the morning.
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4: Northbound delays on 95 heading into exit 44. Then it slows southbound from exit 28 down to exit 11. The Merritt Parkway slows southbound heading into the Black Rock Turnpike. More southbound delays heading into Route 7. Metro North is on or close. With your New Haven traffic, I'm John Lynch.
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0: 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It's Dee Dee in the morning on the Rhythm of the City, 94.3 WY.

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2: In the First Alert Forecast Center at Channel 3, I'm meteorologist Tyler Hughes. You'll notice an uptick in the humidity this afternoon. It will be quite muggy with high temperatures reaching the mid and upper 80s. We do have the chance of an isolated shower or storm. Not all of us will see one, but you may see a quick downpour roll by. That chance is better tomorrow, but we dry out with plenty of sunshine in time for the weekend.
0: 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Here's the latest WYBC traffic report.
3: There's delays on 95 both ways at exit 44. Then it slows southbound from exit 30 to exit 5. The Mara Parkway slows southbound from exit 32 down to exit 8. Metro North is on or close with your New Haven traffic. I'm John Lynch.
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1: It's DD in the Morning on this Thursday. All right, so Daryl Huckabee is standing by. What's up, Huck?
0: Hey, DD, what's happening? Just after 8 o'clock. Yesterday, I was out in the streets running errands and had to stop by the post office to get some stamps. By the way, price of stamps are going up as of Sunday. So if you need some stamps, get them before they go up like I did yesterday. Now, I was at the post office on Brewery Street in New Haven. Got to shout out Champ, Brittany, and Joe, who worked behind the counter. Had a great conversation. However, the music that they were playing in the background was from Pandora. I was like, wait, why are you not playing YBC? Joe and Champ pointed the finger to Brittany and said, today's her day to play the music. If we were playing it, we'd have on YBC. I looked at Brittany. I said, Brittany, you got to do better. Next time I come in, got to have YBC on. Represent. Put us on blast. Brittany agreed, so I told him I would shout them out today. Good morning, ladies. Then on the way home, I was at a stoplight. I looked in the car next to me. Lady looked at me. She rolled down the window. She's like, Daryl Huckabee, DD in the Morning. He said, am I calling number 9? I had to start laughing. Angie, you are too funny. I know you want to win something, so pick up the phone right now and give us a call, 203-562-9430. If you could tell us the arts keyword that won the conference announced yesterday, we'll put your name in the grand prize drawing for the Arts Television and Appliance Air Conditioner Giveaway. That's a qualifying prize. Got those tickets for you to check out Lauryn Hill at the Hartford Healthcare Amphitheater. In addition, we'll put your name on the guest list for the WYBC Summer Day Party next month at Club Van Dome. So grab your phone, give us a call, 203-562-9430.

0: It's Dee Dee in the morning. That is Jay Cruz right there, and also Trey G and comedian JJ Williamson.
1: Good morning.
0: We were talking about something off the air that we had seen this guy who went viral. And the guy went viral because it's a black man who says that he can't find a woman in his area. Mm-hmm. And he said the reason why he can't find a woman, this is a guy, he had his shirt off, looked like he's working out and everything. Mm-hmm. He said that the women in his area were big women.
1: Damn.
0: And he said that the women needed to lose some weight and go to the gym. Take a listen.
2: I love black women, but you all are really going to have to start exercising or getting in the weight room or decreasing the serving size or something, because... Here's the thing. I know everyone's going to say, oh, you sound white as hell. You're an Uncle Tom. Guys like you don't even like black girls. That couldn't be further from the truth. But I mean, golly, it is incredibly hard to find a black woman who is literally just at a normal body weight. And I mean that literally. I'm not even saying in shape. I'm saying a normal fucking body weight.
1: Normal.
0: Yeah. So he's saying basically that the women are bigger and they need to get in the weight room and exercise and do all of these things.
1: Well, damn.
0: And so he's trying to talk about it that he doesn't want a big woman.
3: But he wants a black family. He wants black kids. He has dated outside of his race, but not seriously. He only dates black women seriously.
0: Yeah, but he wants he doesn't want a bigger woman. Now, you know what's a trip to me though is that I don't think he understands, you know, there's a benefit of being a little thicker.
4: Oh, yeah.
0: Okay, JJ, my bad. Wait, JJ said there he is. JJ, what's the benefits of a bigger woman?
4: When you have a bigger woman, you're going to always stay warm. Going to stay warm during the winter and everything. Your clothes going to always stay folded and washed.
0: Oh, wow. Really?
4: Oh, yeah.
0: So wait a minute. You telling me that the skinny women don't do that part?
4: Oh, hell no. They barely do theirs.
5: Shut up.
0: No.
4: They barely do theirs.
5: Shut up.
4: Your fridge gonna stay full.
0: Mm-hmm.
4: You're gonna always gonna have a hot meal, nothing quick, and she gonna give you money.
0: Now, JJ.
3: You're gonna stick by that.
0: That ain't what I heard from bigger women. Now, I heard that one came from different women giving the money.
4: Oh, damn. Different women. Just depends.
0: You know which woman I'm talking about. What's wrong with you, Trey?
5: Nothing. I heard a song one time that made me enjoy a big woman. That man said, I love a big fat woman with meat shaking on her bones.
0: I know that's right.
5: I love it. Yeah, I love it.
0: You like a thicker woman.
5: Come on, man. Yeah. Give me something to hold on to, something to grab. You know, somebody told me one time, you got to be two something to do something.
0: Yeah.
5: Yes, Lord. That's that player talk, real pee business.
4: And the wrestling be so fun.
5: Yeah,
4: with one,
5: you
4: man.
5: Got to be two something to do something. Listen to what I'm telling you now.
4: Yeah.
5: Listen to what I'm telling you.
0: Okay.
5: Yeah.
0: She's
5: going to put it on you.
0: I like it.
5: She's going to put it on you. Put it in your life.
0: Get it, Trey.
5: She's going to put it in your life. Yeah. Get to your right.
0: All right. Here's what we're going to talk about then, because that man is saying, you know, black women need to go to exercise. We need to get in the weight room. You know, all of this stuff. But what he doesn't understand, there's a lot of folks that like a thick chick
5: I'm all for being healthy at the same time. Just because you skinny don't mean you healthy. Let's keep that in mind, too. Now.
0: I like it.
3: Listen, I've had a skinny and I've had a bigger, and they're both great.
0: All right. Thank you, Jay Cruz. Well, here's the deal. What's wrong with Tracy? Tracy, our producer, is giggling. Okay, she got the giggles. Here's the deal. What do you love about big girls? If you're a big girl right now, if you're a thick girl, let's talk about the benefits of
4: come
0: a big girl.
4: On. Sister, big bone.
0: Yeah, come on. Let's talk about the benefits of a big girl.
4: Can we say you home?
6: They usually can cook.
0: If you think that's a benefit of a big girl.
3: I think they usually can cook.
0: Mm-hmm.
3: I think they usually are more talented too sometimes, because it seems like they have to work a little harder.
0: They're more talented?
3: Yeah, like they have more talents.
0: All right. Listen. On that note,
3: I should have stayed out of it.
0: Yeah. I'll be saying this to you, but I'm gonna let it go.
4: Wait, y'all. It's so nice to hear you realize that you should have stayed out there.
0: Right.
4: The fact that you come on.
3: I'm
4: now.
3: Growing. I'm learning.
0: Oh,
3: and together we're a family.
0: Yeah,
4: we are.
0: All right. Here's the deal. We want to know if you are a big girl. You a big girl right now, and you're listening.
4: Come on.
0: Or if you a fella and you like a big girl.
4: Come on.
0: We want to know the benefits of a big girl right now. Give us the benefits of a big girl. This man is out here talking about he don't want no big girl.
5: Huh.
0: We want to know the benefits. What you say, Trey? You got to be what?
5: You got to be two something to do something.
0: All right, now.
5: That pantry going to stay packed.
0: There
5: you
0: it
5: me?
0: Is. He said packed.
5: That pantry going to stay. She got a pantry, too.
0: If you a thicker chick, big woman, we want to know the benefits of being with a big woman.
5: Come on.
0: What are they? Mm. If you're a big woman or you like to date a big woman, let us know right now and you can remain anonymous.
4: Yeah.
0: 833, talk to Dee Dee.
4: That's 833-825-5233.
0: It's Dee Dee in the morning.
3: Ow!
0: All right, Huck. Let's go to the phone lines right now and get caller number 9.
4: All right, Dee Dee, here we go. WYBC, good morning.
1: Hello.
4: What's happening? Who's this?
1: This is Ron Demme.
4: Ron Demme, my man. What's happening?
1: Not much. How you doing?
4: I'm doing good, Ron. You on speakerphone?
1: Yes, I am. Take you off?
4: Yeah, I can't hear you. You going in and out.
1: Okay, let me take you off. All right.
4: Yeah, that's a lot better. What's going on, Ron? How you?
1: All right. I've been listening to you guys, as you know, every morning. And, you know, I've been on Huck on Air, all that, you know.
4: All right, I appreciate that. I see you checking in every morning. So check this out. Yeah. Can you tell me the arts keyword that Wanda announced yesterday?
1: Chili.
4: You're right, Ron. You are now qualified to stay chilly with that air conditioner if you win it, courtesy of my family, Arts Television and Appliance. They're at 92 State Street, North Haven. For all your household appliance needs, your air conditioner needs, backyard barbecue needs, all right?
1: All right.
4: 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And we're going to put you on the guest list for WIBC Summer Day Party next month.
1: Wow. Outstanding. Wow. You know, my fiance Carol, she kept saying, call. This is going to be a lucky day. And I said, okay. Wow.
4: Ron Demme, today is your day. Tell everybody who just got you qualified and hooked you up with tickets.
1: 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Thank you very much and the rest of the crew. Thank you very much. Appreciate y'all. Y'all outstanding.
4: I'm Daryl Huckabee with Dee Dee in the morning. Here's the latest WYBC traffic report.
6: Westbound delays on 95 by exit 55. Then it's slow both ways by exit 44. Slows southbound from exit 30 to exit 5. 91 slows southbound heading into 95. Route 8 slows southbound heading into 95. The Merritt Parkway slows southbound from Route 8 down past Route 7. Metro North is on or close with your New Haven traffic. I'm John Lynch.
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0: Hey, good morning. It's Dee Dee in the morning. Everybody is here. J. Cruz, Trey G, and comedian J.J. Williamson. We got to get to the hot topics. Did y'all hear who is selling their home for $55 million? It's a celebrity couple. And they only bought the home, they said, for $14 million.
1: Mm.
0: They trying to make that big ass, a $40 million profit. I got to tell you who it is. Let's get into it. Here we go.
2: Hot topics.
3: That's the way I like it.
2: On Dee Dee in the morning.
0: First up, we got to talk about the Trump administration has officially abandoned the Harriet Tubman $20 bill.
1: Yeah, you waiting on them Tubmans, you're going to be waiting.
0: Yeah. Damn. Yeah, they've abandoned it. They're saying it's taking too long. I don't know why or something like that. But they are still pushing for Donald Trump's face to be on the new $250 bill.
4: Oh, we know that.
1: Nah, we all right.
4: We're not going to give up on that.
0: Yeah, they said not at the present time are they moving forward with the redesign of Harriet Tubman. Y'all remember when they first made that announcement? Everybody said, how can you throw money like that at women in the club? Harriet Tubman on the...
5: did they ever even print one?
0: No, I don't think so.
4: Like a prototype?
1: Yeah. Might have been AI if they did.
0: Yeah.
1: But nah, yeah.
0: No, yeah. They said, remember everybody was like, you going to hand me some of them Tubmans?
1: And Obama is the one that came out with all of that.
0: Yeah.
1: Basically, during his administration, they said they was going to come out with them. So,
0: it's
1: been years. Yeah. I mean, what you going to do? You going to barbecue me or do?
0: Yeah.
5: Come on. I was looking forward to being at the barber. Like, man, how many Tubmans do I need for this?
0: Uh-huh.
5: You got them Tubmans with you.
0: You need one of them Tubbs, not a Dub.
5: Tub.
0: The other thing we got to talk about, you guys, was who is this saying that black people don't control our culture? Anybody see this?
1: Big Gilp from Goody Mob, legendary hip hop group. Goody Mob, he came out, basically he was doing a podcast the other day, as all rappers it feels like
0: come
1: do
0: on,
1: now.
0: Come on.
1: And he was basically saying that black people do not own their own culture.
6: We ain't in it no more. Black people ain't controlling our culture no more. It was so much fun. It was so exciting to be a part of it during the 90s and the 2000s because we were still a part of it. But now we're not a part of it anymore. It's just a system. It's corporate. Everything that they wanted about it, they got it now. But we lost the soul. The soul now is back in the South. It's a trail ride, blues, Southern soul music because it's not controlled. It's going on in backyards. It's going on in fields all over the South. When rap and music gets back to that, then you'll start finding stars again. Mm. What you have now in the music business is all being manufactured. How do you sell millions of records and you can't tour? Manufactured.
0: Damn. Y'all agree with what he's saying?
4: I don't know.
0: Really?
4: Well, because you can get your music out there and have million streams and not tour and not be good at touring because of technology.
1: Mm. Yeah, I disagree. I agree with Gilp. I don't think that black people are at the helm. If they are, then it's all based on money and statistics nowadays.
0: Everything is on money.
1: Ain't nothing based on stats. I mean, not stats. Ain't nothing based on talent anymore. Ain't nothing based on passion.
0: Passion, the love of it, anything.
1: It's just what's popular.
0: Right, what's popular and how to get money.
1: Yeah, that's pretty much the core of it nowadays. So I do understand what he's saying.
0: Mm-hmm.
1: I just don't think there's no more soul in it.
0: No.
1: It's all numbers and facts and figures now.
4: Saying, right.
0: I've been telling people for a long time. I keep saying, where are the men in the R&B singers with deep voices that used to sound like men? It sounded like they came up
5: What's
0: out the church.
5: That
0: sounded
5: out?
0: Like, I was like, where is that? Where is it? Where are the female girl groups? Right?
5: Still got Giveon.
0: It's a smooth. He's more of a smooth, where a Luther kind of. Not saying they sound alike. I'm just saying his music. Where's the Teddy Pendergrass kind of voices?
1: Yeah.
0: Right? Where is the Aaron Hall voices?
1: Oh yeah.
0: Right.
1: Did he want that?
0: Where is the Johnny Gill deep voice where you were like, that's a. Where are those voices?
1: Yeah,
0: is all I'm saying.
1: Nah,
0: right.
1: They don't have it no more.
0: The other thing we got to talk about. And finally, they said Russell Wilson and Ciara. They're selling their California mansion. They bought it for $14 million a couple of years ago. They said, and now today they're trying to sell it for $54 million.
1: $54 million. Talk about doubling up.
0: Yeah, they said that they bought their mansion 4 years ago for $14 million. That was it, 4 years ago.
1: Right.
0: And now they're asking for $54 million. They're trying to figure out what happened. Well, they put a lot of renovations into it. They said that these two right here, she got a glam room, a massive top tier glam room that she gets put together for her pre-concert preparation. It has 7 massive bedrooms, a dramatic 2-story entry atrium. What else did they say? Oh, they said he ended up putting in a big facility, a full-size private football practice field in it.
1: Oh, that's why it's 55 million.
0: She's got a professional recording studio in it. They got a wellness oasis. a wellness oasis.
1: Now, where are you moving to from right. that type of house?
4: Like, you done all that. Saudi Arabia.
1: Depending on who you talk to, you know, somebody said they was going through money problems.
0: Exactly.
1: Yeah, somebody said they were going through money troubles. Oh.
5: 55 million. I need my whole state of Mississippi to go in with me for that.
1: Oh,
5: right
1: damn.
5: There.
0: Man.
1: And you still going to be.
5: A little Alabama.
1: And you still going to be a little short. Still going to be a little short.
5: God dang.
1: All we right, need about 18 million more, y'all.
4: Exactly.
1: We right there.
5: Hey, we're going to watch a few more cars.
0: All right. We're going to play our $1,000 minute game. It's Dede in the morning.
2: 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Time to check our latest WYBC traffic report.
7: It's slow on 95 both ways to exit 44. Then it slows southbound from exit 30 down through exit 5. The Mayor Parkway slows southbound from Route 8 down past Route 7. Route 8 has southbound delays heading into 95. Metro North is on or close. With your New Haven traffic, I'm John Lynch.
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0: Good morning. It's Dee Dee in the Morning. I'm looking for Trey G right now to find out what's trending with Trey.
1: Hey, so Savannah James is actually speaking out. She was on a podcast the other day, and she was saying that critics have made a career out of talking about her husband. Mm. Yeah, oh, LeBron, she said. She said people have definitely made careers out of talking about LeBron. She said they have a subjective opinion about what everybody thinks is the best thing for him to do. But to be on the other side of it and actually see behind the scenes, she be listening to stuff that people be saying and be like, that's not true. So Savannah James basically coming out talking a little bit.
0: All right, now go ahead, Savannah.
1: Yeah,
4: your mouth.
0: And she may be right on that.
5: A little bit,
0: yeah, right on that. Mm-hmm.
1: I think she's taking stocks in Stephen A.
0: I do too.
1: Stephen A. Smith for sure. Yeah.
0: Why don't we just tell her, hey, Savannah, just talk about Stephen A. If you will.
1: Yeah,
0: call just, him out.
1: Just say his name.
0: Why not? All right, listen, we got cash. How about this? $1,000 is yours if you answer 10 questions correctly within a minute. You know, we play our $1,000 minute game, and you could be a contestant this morning by calling 833. Talk to Dee Dee.
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0: You're listening to DD in the Morning with Daryl Huckabee on the Rhythm of the City, 94.3 WYBC FM, New Haven. Headed into the 9 o'clock hour in time to give you the Choose Your Concert Flyaway keyword. 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And big thanks to Miller Nissan of Fairfield.
1: Hey, it's Didi in the Morning. And we just want to make sure that your weather game is on point, everybody. So check out the latest WYBC forecast right now. 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
2: In the First Alert Forecast Center at Channel 3, I'm meteorologist Tyler Hughes. You'll notice an uptick in the humidity this afternoon. It will be quite muggy with high temperatures reaching the mid and upper 80s. We do have the chance of an isolated shower or storm. Not all of us will see one, but you may see a quick downpour roll by. That chance is better tomorrow, but we dry out with plenty of sunshine in time for the weekend.
0: 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Time to check our latest WYBC traffic report.
3: Delays on 95 both ways at exit 44. Then it slows southbound from exit 30 to exit 5. The Merritt Parkway slows southbound from Route 8 down past Route 7. Route 8 has southbound delays heading into 95. Metro North is on or close with your New Haven traffic. I'm John Lynch.
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1: Good morning. It's Didi in the Morning. Happy Thursday, everybody. Hey, good morning, Huck. What you got for us?
0: Hey, Didi, what's happening? Just after 9 o'clock, got to keep you connected to what's happening in our community. 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Now also from our community calendar, and this is happening tomorrow for the kids, the Leap Annual Read-In on the Green. Again, that's happening tomorrow from 10 a.m. to 11:15. Volunteers will read and discuss a book with a group of campers celebrating learning and literacy, as well as the joys of reading with the next generation. 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

0: phone at home anymore at all. Period. You notice that nobody has a house phone. You have a house phone?
1: No.
0: Anybody got a house phone?
2: No.
0: Nope.
1: Do you think the elders probably still do though?
3: Safety reasons.
0: I'm sorry. The what?
1: The elders.
3: Like it's a community of like older people.
0: The wise elders. You know what? I don't know what the ancestors are listening to. How they talking to each other now?
1: Right.
0: JJ, I don't know. But that fool said the elders and the ancestors. Huh? Oh God! All right. Hey, good morning. Is this Terrence?
4: Yes, it is.
0: Hey, Terrence, how you doing?
4: I'm all right. I'm just happy to hear y'all voice this morning.
0: You know what,
4: I've been calling for 3 weeks.
0: We happy to hear your voice, Terrence.
3: Yeah, we are. No, yeah. We are.
0: So what you doing? You headed to work this morning?
4: Yeah, I got to drop my sister off first.
0: Uh-oh.
3: Okay.
0: Oh, you dropping the sister off at work
3: that's
0: first?
3: A good brother.
1: That's a damn good brother.
4: Yeah, we listen to y'all every morning.
0: Terrence, is this your older sister or your younger sister?
3: Right.
4: This is my younger sister, but I'm like the big brother.
0: She's
4: older, but I'm like the big brother.
0: Oh, okay. How many years older are you guys?
3: That's how it goes.
0: Is she than you?
4: Months.
0: Huh?
4: Six months apart.
1: Damn.
0: Wait, Terrence. Uh-uh. Terrence, explain this to us.
4: My daddy, he was a rolling.
0: Okay, got it. How many kids did daddy have?
4: Nah.
0: Uh-oh.
3: Nine?
0: Nah.
4: Yeah.
0: How many did your mama have?
4: Five. All about him.
0: Damn!
1: That's a huge family.
0: Damn!
1: That is a big family.
0: Damn!
3: I love that, though. I love that.
0: Damn. Yeah. That is nine of them. God.
1: Yeah. I can tell right now, y'all ain't able to go for seconds. That's who goes.
0: You get one round.
1: One round.
0: And you better make it count now.
1: There ain't no food getting thrown away in that house.
4: I'm going to try my best.
1: Hey,
0: all right,
1: man.
0: Here we go. Let's spin the wheel.
5: DJ. J. Cruz. JJ from The Sip.
6: Trey G. Trey G.
5: $20 bonus.
1: Come on now.
7: All right, big dog, I'm going to read you the 10 questions. If you don't know the answer, what you going to say?
4: Pass.
7: That's there right. We're going to spin the block, answer it again, and we got to go fast. That sound like a plan?
4: Let's do it.
7: All right, let's get paid. First question, how old were you when you drove your first car?
4: 15.
7: How many car accidents have you been in?
4: One.
7: Which planet is closest to the sun?
4: Venus.
7: Uh-uh.
4: Pass.
7: How old is Shaquille O'Neal?
4: 52.
7: Uh-uh. Keep going.
4: 53.
7: Keep going.
4: 54.
7: There you go. Yeah.
4: 55.
7: Model Brittany Renner had a brief marriage with which rapper?
4: Oh, I don't know about the rap. I thought the basketball, but pass.
7: The U.S. soccer team was eliminated from the World Cup by which team?
4: Belgium.
1: Yeah.
7: What was the fifth question that I asked you, number five?
4: Brittany Renner.
1: Yep.
7: Uh-huh. Who on the morning show is an Atlanta Hawks fan?
4: Trey G.
1: Uh-uh.
4: Pass.
7: What does PTO stand for?
4: Personal off time. Damn.
7: Yeah, pretty much.
4: Pass.
7: Spell the word fascination.
0: Six out of ten. Yep. Here's what you missed. You missed this one.
7: He just a little dyslexic.
0: Yeah, it's okay. I gave it to him.
7: That's all. We know it.
0: Which planet is closest to the sun? Mercury. Model Brittany Renner had a brief marriage to which rapper? Kevin Gates.
4: That's right.
0: Yeah. Who on the morning show is an Atlanta Hawks fan? Comedian J.J. Williamson.
1: Who the hell?
0: And then fascination is FASCINATION. So you got 6 out of 10. You're going to get $10 every correct answer. We add up to $60, but throw that 20 in. Now you got $80 coming to you, Terrence.
1: All right,
0: Terrence. Do me a favor. Tell everybody the show that gave you a shot at $1,000.
4: Dee Dee in the morning.
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9: On the Wilbur Cross, there's southbound road work from exit 50 to exit 46. Northbound, there's road work at exit 64. On 91 southbound, there's construction from exit 17 to exit 15. On 95, there's northbound road work from exit 65 to exit 66. Route 8 has northbound road work from exit 12 to exit 14. Metro North is on or close. With your New Haven traffic, I'm John Lynch.
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0: Good morning. It's Dee Dee in the morning. Guys, let's get right into our hot topics because did y'all hear who is out on tour with Chris Brown and Usher? Have y'all heard who's out on tour and what they did that a lot of people are tripping on? We got to tell you what's going on. Here we go.
1: Hot topics. We back on that.
2: Thanks.
1: Only on Dee Dee in the morning.
0: First, though, they're saying the Emmy nominations are out. They've been released. And guess who has been nominated for 3 Emmys?
3: Dun, dun, dun.
0: They're saying 50 Cent.
4: Yeah,
5: 3 Emmys?
0: Yeah, what's he nominated for, Trey?
6: Yeah, he nominated for 3 Emmys. Basically, it's due to this whole Diddy documentary. He is nominated for Outstanding Documentary or Nonfiction Series, Outstanding Directing for a Documentary, and Outstanding Picture Editing as well. He put out a statement on his Twitter account and said, "Everybody had something to say when I announced it. Now the Emmys got something to say too. 3 Emmy nominations for Sean Combs, The Reckoning. You can't argue with the work," is what he put out.
0: Damn. He got nominated for some Emmys for the Diddy documentary. And that thing had us all watching.
6: Yeah, sure did. 100%. 50 gonna take it to hell, ain't he?
0: 80.
6: You gonna get nominated for some work you did about my demise?
0: Okay, but and then you're promoting it. You're happy about it. But you guys know what? To me, it's showing me that these rappers, when they go at it and they beef with each other, it's beyond what we even know.
6: Oh, yeah.
0: They really are taking it from from just the lyrics.
6: Yeah.
0: They doing other things.
6: Yeah, for sure.
0: That's a trip to me.
6: It's crazy.
0: Let's talk about the, what's his, is he an actor, rapper, Vic Mensa?
3: Vic Mensa's a little bit of everything, right. Dee Dee. He's that guy in those videos who pulls an orange from a tree, turns around and tells you some wisdom, gives you something smart to think about. So right now he's talking about how World Cup teams only respect African players when they're playing good.
7: Nobody want them Africans in their country till it's time to play football, till it's time for the World Cup. Then they treat the mother like Pokemon. Mbappe, I choose you. It's crazy the things you must do for the world to choose you as an African. Mbappe's mother is from Algeria. France killed over 1 million people in Algeria 100 years ago. And turn around and put a jersey on. I often think about the African man who had to scale a burning building to save a child in order to be granted citizenship in France. You gotta be Spider-Man to get paperwork. Or the many that drown in the Mediterranean Sea trying to get to Europe. They be fishing them niggas out the ocean, putting them on a soccer field. Damn, that's dark.
0: And so, by the way, as he's going in, you know he's really going in on France. And I thought I had heard about this. You guys realize that France reportedly takes between $400 billion to $500 billion annually from Africa?
4: Dang.
0: Did y'all know that?
3: Still to this day?
0: Still to this day. According to this amount is derived from various colonial agreements and financial mechanisms established during the colonial era, particularly affecting 14 former colonies in Africa.
6: I've seen that before. Also, Haiti. They put some sanctions on Haiti from back in the day that still affect them.
0: So, by the way, they said this, the financial drain, this impact on African economies, they said the financial drain contributes to ongoing economic challenges in these countries, limiting their ability to invest in local development. So when people are talking about Africa and what it looks like and their infrastructure, remember, Africa has to give up $400 billion annually every year to France.
6: It's handcuffed by this world power.
0: It's crazy.
6: It feels like, and they have like troops in Africa and certain like points and places in within Africa too.
0: So
6: using the resources and everything. It's insane.
0: Isn't
6: how they drain their land.
0: Isn't it what they've done to Africa? It makes you wonder about Wakanda in that movie if it was fake or not.
6: Absolutely.
0: They always talk about they going in and taking all the greatness of Africa from and not allowing the people to prosper from
6: 100%.
0: It. 100%. By the way, shouts out to Elon Musk because he's real big on that. Y'all need to pay attention to him. Anyways. Well, not really. did y'all see this about Tank Mario and Eric Bellinger?
6: Yes, wow, indeed, crazy, man. So, you know, the R&B tour of the year, what it feels like at least, Chris Brown and Usher, they are on tour right now. But I think the biggest surprise about the tour so far is the fact that these three men, Eric Bellinger, Tank, and Mario, have come together to sing background on the tour.
0: Yeah, so a lot of people are talking about it online. Guess what they're saying? They said, this is how legends support each other. Somebody else said, this is the rawest ish I've seen. No egos, just good vibes and music. And then somebody else said something that I thought was really dope. They said, real men knowing who they are. This is just brotherhood supporting each other and showing it. And then they said, you know what? Now if we can get the rappers to support each other in the manner, this would be lit.
6: Facts.
2: And I saw the video of them singing background. Mm-hmm. They really look like they're really having fun doing it.
6: Right. Yeah. I think Tank started out as a background singer, if I'm not mistaken.
0: I think so.
6: Aaron Bellinger may have as I'm not sure about Mario's past, but I think those two used
2: and the
6: to
2: fact
6: be
2: they got moves, you can tell they rehearsed. Right. I mean, they really enjoyed it. I like it.
0: I bet you Chris Brown and them gives them a moment to sing their own songs, of course. And so I think it just adds to the concert experience to me. Which I think is so
2: dope. I think that's dope.
0: I like it.
2: And you make a little change.
6: Right. Boy, that ticket might be worth it now.
0: It sounds like it. All right, listen, coming up, we're going to shut the show down next. It's Didi in the Morning.
4: 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Let's get a check on the roads with our latest WYBC traffic report.
5: On 95, there's northbound roadwork from exit 65 to exit 66. Route 8 has northbound roadwork from exit 12 to exit 14. On the Wilbur Cross, there's southbound roadwork from exit 50 to exit 46. Northbound, there's roadwork at exit 64. On 91, southbound, there's construction from exit 17 to exit 15. Metro North is on or close. With your New Haven traffic, I'm John Lynch.
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0: All right, we're done. The show's over, but what did we learn today? J. Cruz, anything?
3: We learned that Vic Mensa is calling out the World Cup and the teams for only respecting Africans when they're playing good on their teams. Mm-hmm. Yeah, that's the only time they want them. That's true.
0: All righty, Trey.
6: We learned that Big Gip of Goody Mob, he said that black people do not control the culture at this point. Mm. It's all numbers, stats, and controlled by other outside forces.
0: All right. Wow. What about you, JJ?
2: And I learned my man Tristan Thompson, man. He gave Klay Thompson advice. Hey, man, just be quiet. Mm-hmm. Just hush.
0: Mm-hmm. Mm. Let's see some other things we found out. Donald Trump and his administration, they've abandoned,
2: $20 bill, Harry Tubman. They're wrong.
0: The Tubman. they've abandoned that $20 bill. We found that out this morning. We also found out, the World Cup, star, the Nigerian soccer star. What's his name? Him and, Cardi B were seen together. Real good looking man.
6: Oh, yeah. Maduka.
0: Yes. Maduka.
3: Real good looking man.
6: Okoye.
0: Yep. But they said Maduka, those two were seen together and they could be messing around.
6: Chris Brown also said too, if you are married, do not come to my show.
0: Yes, he did.
6: With Usher then.
0: Yes, he did. All right, listen, tomorrow on the show, we got a dope discussion for you. We also got cash with our $1,000 minute game, hot topics, laughs, and more. Make sure you meet us right back here on Didi in the Morning.
2: Hey.
0: All right, so Daryl Huckabee is standing by. What's up, Huck?
2: Hey, Didi, let's get into a recap of what we learned here in New Haven, as well as throughout Connecticut and nationally on this Throwback Thursday, July 9th. Well, the first thing we learned is that New Haven is seeing the lowest homicide numbers since 1988. That's good news. We also learned that several beaches are closed in Connecticut due to potential bacteria in the water. In the world of health, we learned that cancer screenings are now covered by two insurance plans for Connecticut firefighters. In statewide news, we learned that Connecticut homelessness continues to rise. This is advocates are warning more seniors are at risk. And finally, in national politics, we learned oil prices are on the rise again and stock prices are falling worldwide. This after Donald Trump said the ceasefire with Iran is over. Now, for details of these stories and everything we learned today, check out my Facebook page, Huck on Air. Make sure you stay connected and stay informed. All right, Didi, time to tap into our morning show birthday club. And let me start by saying happy birthday to my twin cousins, Reuben and Richard Huckabee. Happy birthday, cousins. Also celebrating today are a couple of good friends, Jana Brooks, there's Karen Anderson, we grew up in West Haven as neighbors. In addition, Marita Power celebrates today, there's Ebony Lee, got Burn Golf, Robin King, Tanisha Mitchell, Mika Morgan, Agnes Smith, and Michelle Hughes. Now up next, got the workforce with Wanda Coppins, followed by yours truly, Daryl Huckabee, pulling double duty today, filling in for Juan Castillo. Remember, next hour, Wanda will announce the arts keyword so you can get qualified tomorrow morning for the arts air conditioner giveaway. And at 12 noon and 3 o'clock, we got the choose your concert flyaway keyword so you qualify for the airfare, hotel accommodations, and two tickets to any concert with any artist anywhere in the United States. So stay locked in. So until we talk again this afternoon, as always, maintain positive thoughts and spread only positive vibes. Make sure you love yourself and please share that love with others. But above all, keep God first.
0: All right. Have a great day. 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

0: Don't you just love when two beautiful voices join together to give us a hit like that? Jill Scott, Anthony Hamilton, so in love with you on the Rhythm of the City, 94.3 WIBC. I'm so in love with the Throwback Thursday requests that have already started coming in. If you don't know what is Throwback Thursday, I am your co-host and your co-worker, Wanda Coppedge, and I can't wait to get to the business of the day, including your requests. Absolutely. You know I'm being rude, right? Let's start all over. Good morning. Say it back. Good morning, family, my co-hosts, my co-workers. But yes, Throwback Thursday in full effect. Got some BBD on deck plus Marvin Gaye and your chance to win all coming up. You got to stay locked in with me, all right? WIBC, the Rhythm of the City.
1: I'm Daryl Huckabee from DD in the Morning, here to tell you that the best way to jumpstart your day is with us. 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
2: 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You know, I love a cruise, right? I love a good cruise. One cruise that I'm just not interested in doing is an Arctic cruise. I don't want to be cold. I want to go somewhere tropical because I love cold in the regular conditions. But if I'm traveling on vacation, I want some sunny weather. I really do. No Arctic cruises for me. But for you, that is the word you need to write down to tell Daryl tomorrow morning. Your keyword for the brand new portable air conditioner, courtesy of Arts Television and Appliance in North Haven for tomorrow, is A-R-C-T-I-C, Arctic. All right. 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The word again is Arctic. A-R-C-T-I-C. 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

0: WIBC 94.3, the rhythm of the city. Some community news. Before I get into this one, I do want to shout out the City of New Haven Youth Department. Yesterday, they were over at Edgewood Parks for family and fun day. They gave away bicycles. There were free food and bounce houses. They do this every single summer at a different location each time. And yesterday was Edgewood Park. Shout out to them. My brother from another, Ernie Kloman, is a part of that set. Also, shout out to Dr. Sister Gwen. They do wonderful, great things for our youth over the summer. I'll keep you posted on the next date so you can be there. And in the meantime, this weekend on the 12th, the Life Church presents Community Day. It's going down from noon to 4, 72 Beardsley Street in Bridgeport. Another round of family fun, music, food trucks, face painting, bounce house. It's going to be a great time over at Beardsley Street. Pastor Joel and Lady Maria Pullen, the Life Church presents Community Day. You gotta go check them out. Bring the whole family. I'll share the flyer on Facebook. Plus, I'll share opportunity for you to win passes to our day party coming up.
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0: the same weather on August 8th for our WYBC Summer Day Party. It is coming up. We would love for you to come join us at the party. You and a guest, get your name on the list right now. Be calling number 9 so you can win a pair of tickets. DJ Platinum's playing the music, hosted by Daryl Huckabee, and a live performance from Peter Sestaro. 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And don't miss that keyword coming up for you to text for the Choose Your Own Concert giveaway.
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1: 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Oh.

0: Coffee Brown after party on the Rhythm of the City 94.3 WYBC. I just saw Coffee Brown's performance in the Cadillac. If you don't know, there's an online series called Cadillac Chronicles TV, and they take all of our favorites from back in the day and present day, and they drive around in the Cadillac around neighborhoods, and these artists, they just sing, and they bring us all of our favorite hits. Coffee Brown just did that one you just heard, After Party. You know what? I'll go ahead and share it on my Facebook page so you can check it out. And then you should watch those Chronicles. I love the live music. Speaking of music, I have more coming up right after the break. It's Dee Dee in the Morning and Friday on the show.
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0: time I try to sing something that Coco sings at that high-pitched tone that only she can pull, I sound so struggling. I just need to stop. I'll sing Taja's part. 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Coming up for the culture, we'll talk about the Obama Center. You know they're sold out? You can't get a ticket if you try. And I'll tell you what's coming up as to why.
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0: You know, you couldn't ask for better weather on a throwback Thursday afternoon. And I hear we're going to have great weather this weekend, too. Looking forward to it. It is 94.3 WYBC, the rhythm of the city. Let's talk about the newly opened Obama Presidential Center and what they have going on with the WNBA for the culture.
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0: First and foremost, as I mentioned before, the Obama Presidential Center just opened and they are already sold out of tickets. They do batches that they open every Wednesday, I believe it said, but you can't get any right now. And I know they're going to be sold out when you add in the WNBA, WNBA making history in Chicago as the first professional sports league to host events at the Presidential Center during the All-Star Weekend. Now, that's set to take place later on this month. According to the press release, it says, as a part of the All-Star festivities, the Obama Presidential Center will serve as a featured venue for various AT&T WNBA All-Star activities, bringing together players, fans, and community members for unique experiences celebrating basketball, culture, community impact, and connection throughout the weekend. Events take place Friday, July 24th. That kicks off the weekend. And it's going to mark the first time an All-Star practice will be held at a venue of this kind, an initiative of the Obama Foundation. So they'll have the WNBA players and aspiring athletes, our youth in the building. I love this. Always for purpose, always for alignment. And I love this about the Obamas. You have to check out the story. I'll share it for you over on my Facebook page. More music is coming up.
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0: hanging out with me, Wanda Coppedge, for the Midday Workforce on a Throwback Thursday. 94.3 WYBC. Happy birthday to you, Charles Warner, Mike Reed, Jerry Athus, and Shantavia Chappelle. Happy birthday, and to you, celebrating yours today. Yes, I have more music for you. Yes, you're going to get that birthday two-step in all right here to help you celebrate life, celebrate you. Happy birthday from all of us here at YBC.
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0: 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Okay. I am Wanda Coppedge. Family, remember, you have life today. And because you have life, you have everything you need to reach your goal. You are one day closer to it. Please do not give up on yourself. If you do, you're going to miss the best part, and that's where you get to win. So keep going, all right? Keep going and keep it locked. My name, once again, Wanda Coppedge. Family, be well, be blessed. Be back with me tomorrow, 10 a.m. for the workforce.
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I'm Daryl Huckabee filling in for Juan Castillo on this Throwback Thursday as we head into the 3 o'clock hour, kicking off the afternoon edition of The Workforce. 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And that grand prize is huge. 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Good luck, and big thanks to Miller Nissan of Fairfield. Yeah.

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Earth, Wind, and Fire on the Rhythm of the City, 94.3 WYBC. I'm Daryl Huckabee, pulling double duty again, back in the studio, filling in for Juan Castillo this afternoon. Shout out to Juan the Cowpitch for holding you down in the midday. But I got you from here. We're going to close out this Throwback Thursday strong. Now, to kick things off with a bang, I want to put you and one of your friends on the guest list for the WYBC Summer Day.

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0: 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What else you got, Trey G?
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Every time I'm out in the streets running errands at happy hours or visiting friends, everybody's pulling my coattail about the Choose Your Concert Flyaway. Now, I can't hook you up personally, but I can tell you how to get your name into the qualification for the grand prize, which is two tickets to any concert with any artist anywhere in the United States. Going to take care of your round-trip airfare for you and a friend, hotel accommodations, and two tickets to that concert anywhere in the United States. Now, I got to tell you, it's real easy to get qualified. Just listen three times a day. 9 o'clock in the morning with me and Didi, 12 noon with Juan the Coppage, and 3 o'clock with Juan Castillo every day, Monday through Friday. We'll announce a keyword. You immediately text that keyword to 203-562-9430, and you're qualified. Easy. Because we do it three times a day, Monday through Friday, you can qualify multiple times.

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0: That's definitely a New Haven classic. Jocelyn Brown representing for Throwback Thursdays, a 94.3 WYBC, the rhythm of the city. I'm Daryl Huckabee in for Juan Castillo on the Throwback Thursday. You know, we got all the parties on lockdown. There's a ton of parties happening this summer. Right now, caller number 9 at 203-562-9430. I'm going to put you in the building for the Playlist annual all-white day party that happens at the Canal Dock Boathouse in New Haven, Sunday, July 26th, hosted by Slay Washington, featuring music from DJ Easy and Bless the Child, plus a live performance by Rue Williams. I don't know if you've ever been down at the Boathouse on a nice sunny day. Atmosphere is incredible. That all-white party definitely going to be off the hook. So call number 9-203-562-9430. You will definitely be there. Coming up, I got Case and Foxy Brown, latest from Thames, and we're going to tap into the Workforce Birthday Club. I'm Daryl Huckabee, a 94.3 WYBC, the rhythm of the city.
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0: 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What else you got, Trey G?
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0: You know what that sound means? 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

0: 94.3 WYBC, the rhythm of the city. I'm Daryl Huckabee, closing out the 4 o'clock hour inside the Throwback Thursday edition of The Workforce. And that means it's time to tap into our Workforce Birthday Club. And let me start by saying happy birthday to my twin cousins, Reuben and Richard Huckabee. Happy birthday, cousins. Also celebrating today is good friend Jana Brooks. One of my neighbors growing up out in West Haven, Karen Anderson, is also celebrating today. Got Marita Powers. Happy birthday to Emily Lee. Burn Golf. Robert King, happy birthday to you. Tanisha Mitchell is celebrating today. Got Mika Morgan, Agnes Smith, and Michelle Hughes. If you're celebrating birthday today, it's a toast up to you. Now, if you're looking for a place to celebrate your birthday, you can join me tomorrow for the WYBC Feel Good Fridays Happy Hour at the Better Way Cafe, 124 Elm Street in West Haven. Now, coming up, we got DJ Platinum warming up for the WYBC Griffin Health Faculty Physicians Primary Care commercial-free drive at 5. And speaking of Platinum, check him out during the evening jam tonight. He's going to be putting a few names on the guest list for the WYBC Day Party August 8th at Club Van Dome.
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But listen, right now it is time for your birthdays. 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Listen, if you got a birthday coming up, you can holler at me right now at The Real DJ Platinum and I'll shout you out live on the air. From my birthday calendar, I want to say happy birthday to Millie Hansberry, Shantae Athill, Craig Smith, and Will Young. Happy birthday to all of you. Right back in the mix with the King, Michael Jackson on WYBC.

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1: 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I'm Daryl Huckabee in for Wildcat Steel, and you've been listening to DJ Platinum with WIBC Griffin Health Faculty Physicians Primary Care Commercial Free Drive at 5. The Platinum, got to shout out Joe, Brittany, and Champ. Met them yesterday while I was at the post office on Brewery Street in New Haven. Had a nice conversation with them, and they definitely lock us in every day. Now, speaking of stamps, if you didn't know, the price of stamps going up on Sunday. So if you're in need of some or you want to stock up before the price goes up, get them before Sunday. Now, as we head into the final stretch, I got Tyler and Jagged Edge lined up. I'm Daryl Huckabee, a 94.3 WYBC.
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1: 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Big thanks to Villa Nissan of Fairfield. What else you got, Trey G?
3: 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Friday. 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

0: That's Evelyn Champagne King. She definitely falls into the Throwback Thursday category. A 94.3 WYBC, the rhythm of the city. Now, we're in the thick of summer right now, and I know the weather's been hot. So if you like going to the beach like I do, you might want to make sure it's okay to swim at that beach before you jump in the water. And that's because a few of the beaches throughout Connecticut were closed beginning yesterday because it's unsafe to swim due to high levels of bacteria. Now, a few of those beaches included in the list are Silver Sand State Park in Milford, got Wharton Brook State Park in Wallingford, and East Haven Town Beach, and that's just a few on the list. You want to check out that complete list to make sure that you're safe to go in the water. I've posted it on my Facebook page. Now, as we head into the final stretch, I've got Luther Vandross lined up, along with Thames. We're going to represent for Throwback Thursday with Michael Jackson. I'm Daryl Huckabee, a 94.3 WYBC, the rhythm of the city.
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0: 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What else you got, Trey G?
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0: That's Slick Rick James closing out the Throwback Thursday edition of The Workforce. A 94.3 WYBC, the rhythm of the city. That means my double duty time is over. I get to leave the studio for the second time today. Now I'm back at you tomorrow morning with Dee Dee and the crew. Don't forget, we want to get you qualified for the Arts Television and Appliance Air Conditioner Giveaway. If you could tell us the arts keyword that Wanda Coppins announced earlier this morning. And that's qualifying prize. We got those tickets for you to see Lauryn Hill at the Hartford Healthcare Amphitheater. And we'll put your name on the guest list for the WYBC Summer Day Party next month at Club Van Dome. Oh, we'll also give you an opportunity to qualify for the Choose Your Concert Flyaway. Lock in at 9 o'clock for that. Now, up next, you got DJ Platinum with the Evening Jam. And then at 10 o'clock, he's going to slow things down just a tad bit with Late Night Rhythms. So until we talk again, God willing, tomorrow morning, maintain positive thoughts and spread only positive vibes. Make sure you love yourself and please share that love with others. But above all, keep God first. Now, I'm Darryl Huckabee, a 94.3 WYBC.
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0: 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Yours truly, DJ Platinum, kicking off your evening jam. 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